0: push me, and then just touch me, till I can get my satisfaction.
1: 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Satisfaction. 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Satisfaction.
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here, full gear. 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I rap and not Italian, but Italiano. Space is my name and I consider me a master. 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

Episode number 3 from the Funky Impressmaster. So you don't know me, you should check out my Esco. I got something to say about the world situation. 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No justice, no peace, neither we spare. 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Fake news for a fake peaceful war. Nothing and nobody can stop

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1: We've lost dancing.
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because my heart's gone boom. You're the one I desire. Tell me now that you're mine.